0: 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Sonne, Spaß und ganz viel Krone Hits. Eurodance Express.
1: Hello?
2: Hi, it's me, T. I'd like to see you.
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of light I find in sight. Fundamental movement. So when it's black, this insomniac, take an original tack. Keep the beast in my nature under ceaseless attack. I get no sleep. 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

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I'm the scab man.

Krone Hits, Eurodance Express. The rhythm of your life. What do those faces tell you? 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

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Once again in the place, it's moving. The record's playing.

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First, we start with the sequencer. And now we present the hi-hats. These are the percussion instruments. Now it's time to welcome the bass drum. 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

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Okay.

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